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8: Long time no see, buddy. 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
8: What's Vet Ticks?
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8: Cool. I'm on it, buddy. Good to know you're back. And hey, thank you for your service.
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0: Marilyn Manson, Exit Wound, right here on 94.3 Kilo off the new album, One Assassination Under God, Chapter 2. I'm Summer Justice. You've got 40 minutes of nonstop rock ahead. It's looking pretty awesome. After the break, you're going to hear from a band out of Chicago.
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0: Beastie Boys on 94.3 Kilo. Hey, do you know Mike D has a new solo album out right now with his kids? Pretty cool. If you didn't know, check it out. And if you haven't checked this out, well, you're missing out on some great prizes. It's Kilo's Master of the Gridiron with Scales and Tails. 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

0: Metallica rocks right here in 94.3 Kilo. Just before that, a new jam from Plush, Animalistic. You've got 40 minutes of nonstop rock straight ahead.
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0: A Perfect Circle, 94.3 Kilo. And before that, Falling in Reverse, Joseph, New Rock. Hey, A Perfect Circle announced a show, Red Rocks, May 27th with The Cult. 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You can get your tickets at kilo943.com. All right, that's going to do it for me. I'm Summer Justice. I'm about to get out of here, but Full Metal Jackie continues the fun next for your Fenway Tell Sunday night. So don't go anywhere. And thanks for listening. Have a great night and a great rest of your weekend. It's Kilo.
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0: Model Jackie, and this week we welcome to the show Chris Motionless of Motionless in White. How are you? It's been forever.
1: I'm glad to be back. We're here.
0: Happy to have you back on the show. And it's been quite the hot streak in recent years, and it's only continuing with the new Decades album. Chris, in listening to this record, there's nods to the past, yet, you know, it feels freshly present. It's been a journey to get here, but in 2026, is this ultimately the most Motionless and White album you feel to date? You know, does it best describe the entirety of what you envision this band to be?
1: I would say, yeah, in 2026, this is what the band, like, I think because the album is such a collection of the things that we've done before intentionally, like, I would have to say this is the most Motionless record. I mean, there might be a couple moments that pushed those types of elements much further into a more modern direction, but everything on there is something that we've touched on before because we wanted to have an album that was like so inspired by all the past elements. So I would say it feels like the all-stars of Motionless and White songs come together into one album, and we're really happy with it. Yeah, I don't know if we weren't doing it with that intention, how much different it would have been. But for right now, yeah, this is 2026 Motionless.
0: It's Full Metal Jackie, Chris Motionless on the show tonight from Motionless and White's latest record, Decades. This one features Corey Taylor of Slipknot playing God.

0: Full Metal Jacket, Chris Motionless, Emotionless in White with us. Chris this year brings us the Sweat and Blood headline tour with a who's who of great bands. Now being in the headline spot, what experiences are you looking for with those other acts? Like, did you learn from someone coming up through the ranks? And do you pass things down or try to present a certain vibe in how you interact with these other bands?
1: Yeah, I mean, I think the cool thing is, thankfully for both of these tours, these legs of these tours, most of these bands are bands that are our friends that we've toured with in various ways before. So it feels like a big summer camp. You're hanging out with your friends. But our tours, we want to do, or we want to create a space where everyone just feels welcomed and appreciated. You can't, you know, we're not the type of headliner that's going to bring out this amount of people on our own. And these bands have done so much work on their own to bring these fans to these shows and give these fans a full package. And we want them to know that they're appreciated for that. So I wouldn't say I'm like the type of guy, I don't like walk around thinking I have like all this wisdom to bestow on the younger bands. If they ask, I'll, you know, I think like Dark Divine is definitely a band that is following in our footsteps, and I've had conversations with them on advice or things that they could do that we did that might have helped. So it's awesome. I think it's fun to be the like veteran now where I can try to offer any help or advice on what worked for us and what could work for them, but it's not something I just like walk around being like, if anybody needs me, I'll be over here and come ask whatever you want. Old Chris will help you out.
0: Chris Motionless of Motionless in White with us. It's Full Metal Jacket. We've got the Death Clock Brutal Pick of the Week coming up this hour, and after the break, Exodus plus a new track from Miss May Eye's new album that just came out. More heavy ahead.
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11: Hi, it's Tom McCloskey. 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

0: 94.3 Kino Rock Van Halen. Like I said, all the devil songs, everything of blood, anything mentions blood and devils and whatever else. Monsters, I guess. Volbeat's got a couple monster songs. We will take care of that here for the end of the month. If you didn't know us, Halloween falls on a Saturday this year. And on Time Change Weekend, which is like perfect. So you get that extra hour Saturday into Sunday. And the next big thing is Kilo's Trick or Treat. How to win. We'll tell you about that in just mere moments. We'll actually get you a chance to qualify for the first time in just a moment as well. So, you hang out. We got you. In the meantime, let's do this. Round one of traffic this morning. Monday morning. It could go either way. It could be cool. It could go sideways. John Michaels, though, he's along for the ride. Good morning, buddy.
1: Good morning, Russ. Good morning, my friends. As we roll, hope you had a good weekend. We're off and running. Let's see what's going on with light traffic currently on, Highway 115. No delays to report. I-25 coming into town, rolling into town from the north. Good roads all around. Taking a look at, where are my jam jumper cams? There it is. And looks good right now. You're rolling into town from the south past Strathmore Cam up to MLK Bypass. And on the north end of town, looks good, just as nice. 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And that's traffic on the Rock Station, 94.3 Kilo.
0: All right, so it's Kilo's Rocktober Trick or Treat. And real easy, basically getting qualified. And then when we count down to Halloween, the week before Halloween, every day, we're going to play Trick or Treat. We'll be calling rockers and giving you the chance. You want a trick? You want a treat? The treat is like a guaranteed prize. Included in there is tickets to the Haunted House, Hell Scream. We got stacks of vinyl. We got some, Pumpkins tickets. We got tickets to go see Gore. All very spooky. The trick is this. We'll have a random amount of pumpkins available in those pumpkins daily will be one of the big prizes. So you can either do the treat, snag something guaranteed, or try the trick, see if you can pick the right pumpkin to snag. How about autographed Perfect Circle drumhead? Or, I think the coolest thing, autographed Tony Iommi poster. We got that in, and it's like, Daddy wants that, but I can't have it. What else? One of the cooler ones, we've been mentioning this for a while, 3 Days Grace. Rocker and their guest gets to go on stage for a chunk of their show here in November. The guys apparently, it's so Canadian, they set up like a fake campfire and they got logs sitting around it. They all just kind of talk about some of the songs and do some acoustic performances. It's like a midway breakdown of the tour. So that's going to be in there as well, a chance for you to jump on stage with 3 Days Grace. So all kinds of cool stuff. We'll start to play again here the week, counting down to Halloween. So you get from now until then to get qualified. And to qualify, you just need to listen for this.
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0: If you dare. So that's it. Listen to that to qualify, and we're going to qualify now for the first in Kilo's Trick.
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10: Hey, Kilo, who's this?
13: This is Tom.
10: Tom, what are you doing this morning, Tom?
13: Oh, just working, buddy. So I get to do this on company time, ain't it?
10: Yeah, nice. Already grinding this early, huh? You're the man, Tommy.
13: Yes, sir.
10: Thanks for bringing us along for the ride, brother. Hey,
13: Every morning.
10: You're in, dude. You're the first guy in for Trick or Treat.
13: Awesome, buddy.
10: So what kind of guy? You a gambler? You going to try for the big prizes, or you're just going to take a guaranteed freebie?
13: Oh, I don't know. I don't know. I'm going to have to guess on that one, right?
10: We'll find out. We'll find out
13: how
10: eventually.
13: How long do I have?
10: Cool, dude. You hold on the line with me, all right?
13: All right, buddy.

0: one, NIB. Ozzy covered home material with Primus. You know your big win. And 7:10, just before that, another chance to qualify. You'll have a chance every hour to jump into the brand new Kilo's Rocktober Trick or Treat. Your chance at some fabulous prizes. There's like, you can play and get something guaranteed. And those will include like Hell Scream Haunted House tickets. We got some vinyl prize packs. We got movie passes to go see that guy. Ozzy performed for the last time with the return of Back to the Beginning and the big screens. So a bunch of cool guaranteed prizes. Or you can press your luck and try to win the big prize. It'll be a daily prize. One daily big prize every single day starting the 26th. This is counting down to Halloween. So we got Smashing Pumpkin tickets. We got a chance to jump on stage and hang out with 3 Days Grace for their show at the Fillmore coming up. We got autographed drumhead from Perfect Circle. I think the coolest of the bunch, autographed poster, autographed by the one and only Tony Iommi. Anyone who can say they were Ozzy's guitarist is cool forever. And Tony is the man. So that's just some of the prizes. All you need to do is get qualified and wait for us to give you a call. So that's it. You'll have a chance every hour here through the day. And then, random dumb luck for the next couple of weeks.
1: Oh, yeah.
0: There you go. Trick or treat. Good luck and congratulations. Terry is the next in. She joins Tom. It's like a, it's a T-heavy rocker theme today. So if your name starts with a T, chances are you have a very good shot at qualifying next hour. All right, then. It is 7:12. We do the traffic once again Monday morning. Still going good, Johnny?
2: Yeah, in the Springs, you betcha, with no accidents to report, but we do have a crash in Pueblo this morning. It just occurred on I-25 on the southbound lines just south of 29th Street. Expect slow and go from Highway 50 currently in Pueblo this morning. Let's see, no surface street issues I can report for us. If you're making your way toward Colorado Springs right now on I-25, northbound past Ray Nixon, conditions are good. In the Fountain area, no slowing to report and all the way up to MLK Bypass. And then on the north end of town, let's see, we got some new video looking very nice. Traffic is moving beautifully. Past North Academy, Woodman, and to Fillmore. No delays to report. Couple of jam jumper cams, no slowing Academy at Maislin, and Highway 21 at Bradley looking good, but volume is building southbound. This one brought to you by Dan Capolis Law, a serious firm for serious cases. Dan Capolis, John Kellner, and the trial team have won a record $65 million jury verdict for a child whose mother was killed by a reckless trucker. The verdict is already making Colorado roads safer. Read the full story at DanCapolisLaw.com. That's traffic on the Rock Station 94.3.
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0: I love that. Weaponizing the book club. That's a good ad. That's a good ad right there. Way better than Kevin Hart saying, you should bet money. It's 51 now in the Springs. Oh, it's 51 in Pueblo. And Denver ruins it, 53. So cool start across the board. Ain't going to be long, though. We'll get to about 81 here today for the Springs and about 85 for Pueblo. And that looks like pretty much the norm, mid-80s for Pueblo through the week with mostly sunny skies. And we'll see right at 80 or upper 70s for the Springs here through the week and close to record temperatures. I don't know. I think Denver probably could set some records here today. They're shooting for closer to 90. So that's it. Man, we're on par with the mountains here. 40 in Breckenridge. So only 10 degrees warmer. What, about 10,000 feet lower. 51 again in the Springs in Pueblo. 53 in Denver. We're back to business. Godsmack's Running Blind here at Kilo.

right, Keto is the Concert Connection. And if you haven't noticed, we're already starting to pepper shows into 2027. But these girls will have the record, at least for a year. They were the first ones to announce a show in 2027. The late April date posted at Kilo943.com from The Warning. And I bet they'll do this one live. What do you think? Kerosene? Their latest. It's The Warning here at Kilo.

0: 94.3 Keto Kerosene is the warning. And Monday, rocking your way here from Keto Control. We got the free news coming up later. About T-minus 12 minutes away from that. AI in the mix. We got the AI DJ who's tearing it up in Los Angeles, apparently. Uh-oh, John.
1: Oh.
0: We're in big trouble, pal.
1: Yep.
0: What else? We got our jerk of the day. We got our dumbass of the day. Easy slam dunks there. Let's see here. Two more. One involves a guy whose dream job has been thwarted thanks to something he did as a 15-year-old child.
2: That's really?
0: A little excessive, don't you think? Wow. I mean, it was like 15 years ago, and his words come back to haunt him. I mean, imagine some of the stuff you were doing as a kid at 15. That's why I'm so glad that social media wasn't a thing when I was a kid.
2: Exactly.
0: Oh, man, I would have been in big trouble, Johnny. Big, big trouble.
2: You know, that doesn't seem fair. Which one of us is the same person 15, that we are today, right? That we were when we were 15?
0: My boss.
2: We're not the same person.
0: So, yeah, I know. Huh. It's pretty bad. And this is a funny one. So, you want $30,000.
2: Uh-huh.
0: All right? Sounds good, right? Who doesn't want 30,000 bucks? But you have to admit you got injured on a mechanical penis. That's the catch. All right? Talk about something that could come back to haunt you in 15 years. It's like, wait, aren't you the guy that got 30,000 bucks because you're injured on a mechanical penis? Yeah.
2: At 15?
0: 15, old man. That's, I don't even know if that's, that gets into some gray area,
2: bad,
0: too.
2: Yeah,
0: If you put a 15-year-old child on a mechanical penis, probably you're the monster.
2: Yeah.
0: I would think, maybe. So the rest of that story coming up in a few minutes, it's like, I don't know. Yeah, 30,000 bucks would be nice in the bank account, but you're forever.
2: But I got to say what?
0: You're the mechanical penis person, aren't you? I don't know. I'm still debating whether or not I take the offer. So we'll have that story and everything else. We're loaded up. Mondays are always easy for the freak news. So T-minus 10 minutes from now, we'll be into it. And let's do it. Traffic time once again, 7:25. What are you looking at there, Johnny Michaels?
2: Well, I got good news. That one accident on in Pueblo, I-25 southbound south of 29th, that's already been cleared. So that clears the slate. There are no new accidents to report at this time. And then on Highway 24, let me take a look at Judge Orr. Looks just fine. No issues to report. Making your way toward Woodman Road. And on Woodman east and westbound, the busiest side is still going to be, it looks like, eastbound side as you make your way. And then if you're rolling westbound into town proper, looks pretty good. I don't see any issues there. Coming up, let me take a look at conditions past Air Force Academy, past Monument, and then up to County Line. Good dry roads, no fog this morning, and it looks like we're in good shape all the way up to the Larkspur area. 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

0: 94.3 Kilo. Always a nice trip with those guys. Pink Floyd doing it. It's Monday morning here. 8:23. Got some freebies coming up from Mother Moffs. Get you off for some great food, drink, whatever your thing is. Whatever your thing is, they got your thing on the west side. They're bringing us the free news this week. They brought extra love. Thank you. So, wild weekend for the NFL. Obviously, a bunch of injuries for the Broncos. PS2 out. We'll have more, I'm sure, specifics by midweek. But a tough day to be a guy named Pat, and on the Broncos, wide receiver Pat Bryant, also with a pretty wicked leg ankle injury. Just like there was a receiver for the Chiefs that his ankle was like sideways, and he didn't realize it. It popped out or whatever, and then he tried to stand up. He didn't. I don't know how you don't realize that something is horribly wrong so much as the fact that your ankle is your foot's kicking 90 degrees sideways because your ankle's popped out. But he didn't even, maybe it's the adrenaline or whatever. Maybe whatever they put him on before the game. He doesn't feel a damn thing. So he tried to stand up on it, which was like, and ankle injuries were the thing. Was it Mariota, the quarterback for Washington, also was bounced early in that game in London after someone fell on his ankle. It was a thing. Said that. Then he also had some bizarre ones as well, including one of the officials telling Trey McBride, the tight end for the Arizona Cardinals, F you. And he's screaming at the guy. It's like, that's no way a ref should be acting, right? Telling the tight end to F you. Giants would go on to win that one. So I don't know if that's going to go anywhere. There might be a new opening for referees in the NFL. You have maybe a little more patience. They could move you into that one. And then where's the wild one with AI? Like, I don't like it, but then I see some stuff every once in a while that's so entertaining. And it's like guilty. It's like, oh, I love it. Someone, Eagles once again failed to perform. I sold my stock on those guys after last week's horrible, horrible nightmare of a game. So someone has taken to AI, created a fake Jalen Hurts announcement, a press conference, and it looks just like Jalen Hurts. It sounds just like Jalen Hurts, and it is hilarious.
1: So unfortunately, I will be retiring from the NFL and from football after today. I will be trying out for the Eagles cheerleading squad to become a cheerleader because my quarterback gimmick is finally up. I fooled the Philly organization for so long into thinking I am a quarterback, and then today I finally got exposed for the fraud I am. I threw for an incredible 93 yards and got sacked into oblivion. Trust me, nobody can out-ass me. When it comes to playing the QB position and having a noodle arm, I already admitted I'm trash, so I don't know why you guys keep trying to humiliate me in front of the whole media. Just accept the fact that I scammed the Eagles with my huge contract and go on with your lives.
0: Wow. Oh, man! Right? So you imagine, like, his mother, my parents and my in-laws are having a terrible time trying to figure out what's AI and what's not AI.
2: Yeah.
0: So imagine poor Jalen Hurts' mom stumbling across that. Yeah. So, oh, I always knew my baby was going to be a cheerleader.
2: A cheerleader.
0: Dude. So pretty mean, but justifiable. He has been not good. Oh, my goodness,
2: God. Noodle arm.
0: Noodle arm. He's going to be a cheerleader. All kinds of zingers on that one. Remember when bad lip reading was the best thing on the interweb?
2: Oh, yeah. This goes beyond. Yeah, this is, it's a new age.
0: It's a whole nother level. All right, 8:27 now. We'll be crowning our winner for week 4 of Master of Ground. Tomorrow, we got one more to go tonight. Not exactly a great one, was it? Atlanta at New Orleans for Monday Night Football tonight. All right, let's move into traffic once again this morning. It's been a fairly good Monday. Usually Mondays are nightmarish.
2: They certainly can be, and today we're really being treated to a very easy, very user-friendly Monday commute. I don't see any. I was just checking out Pueblo, and they're looking really good right now. Highway 50, I-25, no slowing to report in the business sector or downtown surface streets. And in Colorado Springs, it's more of the same. Looks good around the airport. Let's see, coming up past Peterson, I don't see any issues to report there around Fountain Exit. And at Academy, we're in great shape. So the surface streets are behaving nicely. The major intersections along the Powers corridor also look good. And no slowing to report right now anyway on I-25 rolling into town from the north. This one brought to you by Dan Kaplis Law, serious firm for serious cases. Dan Kaplis, John Kellner, and the Charles team have won a record $65 million wrongful death verdict in a case where a truck crashed into a bridge on I-25. The verdict is already making Colorado roads safer. Learn more at DanKaplisLaw.com. That's traffic on the Rock Station 94.3.
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0: 94.3 Kino rocks there with a Machine Head. Takes me back. We're all revisiting the pandemic here today, huh? Takes me back to the pandemic. He was on the air. Did that one acoustically. I just talked about how, hey, if you're having trouble dealing with all this, just lose yourself in your music. It's always a happy place you can go. And it's so true. So true. And now, if you missed the story earlier today, apparently some kind of a plague hybrid with pneumonia has taken the life of a lab worker in Russia. And it looks like it's one of those, much like in Wuhan, it was probably one of those factories coming up with some advanced stuff to kill people. And that's what they're asking questions now, and probably not going to get the answers that they want. And what was the number was kind of scary, too. 200 people are part of, are under watch to see if anyone else comes down with this thing. So, hey, we might have the guys from Machine Head on the air again, talking about how you want to lose yourself in music. You don't know. Oh, bizarre. That's not what you want to wake up to on a Monday morning, huh? All right, let's see here. What else? Speaking of Mondays, it's Loud and Local every Monday. Nights start at 6:30, and Colorado bands rock the airwaves for a full half hour, commercial free. So get yourself some of this here tonight. We've got, the party with them, Heavy Stones band out of Denver. Dirty Kings here from the Springs, Blood Across the Sky out of Denver, Fighting the Phoenix. And Orna, I believe that's how you say it. Unless it's French, maybe. Orna. Say it with me now. It is pronounced Orna. Well, tune in tonight and find out how they pronounce it. What do they sound like? It's Loud and Local every Monday night at 6:30. If you want to be a part of it, shoot all your band info over to Sid, and he will take care of the rest. So the minimal we need is like band name and a song. And then you can add social media, pictures, logos, stuff like that, whatever you want us to flex for you. We can do it. So enjoy. Tonight, 6:30, Loud and Local, right?
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0: crazy?
1: Like, wow, he could have had a life of jingles as opposed to touring with one of the biggest bands ever. Funny how the world works. So there you go. Happy birthday, Brian Johnson. Go sell some more of those Hoovers. Super Mario Lemieux, hockey legend, 61 today. The woman that let Leonardo DiCaprio drown like a rat. Kate Winslet, 51 today. And love him or hate him, I love him because he's a pretty good tight end. Travis Kelce of the Kansas City Chiefs, 37 years old, playing like a 27-year-older now. How's that work? I don't know, probably steroids. What else? Musically speaking, it was a fairly legendary day. On this date in 1970, Zeppelin III officially dropped. So happy 56th birthday to Zepp III. Immigrant Song, probably the biggest one on that one. Like we mentioned earlier, there's no like pinnacle album from Zeppelin. They all have their amazing moments. Like to try to just pick one Zeppelin album, it's like a task given to you in the Twilight Zone. Here's your task. Find the best Zeppelin. They're all good. They all have their moments. Zeppelin 3. Cool. What else? Steve Jobs would die on this date, 2011. Or did he? Remember for a while, he was like in Argentina. There's pictures of a guy who kind of looked like him. He's in Argentina. And the comedian Rodney Dangerfield would also pass on this date in 2004. He contracted a fatal case of no respects. Is the thing. And it took his life at the age of 82. And we're going to end it on Rodney Dangerfield's death. Although that chronic case of no respect is pretty good. All right, that's it. We're done. That's my time. That's my story. And until tomorrow, that's...
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Got a couple of traffic things to talk to you about. There's a crash on I-25 northbound after Circle and Lake. The two left lanes are blocked. Traffic is backed up to South Academy, so I would definitely avoid that area. There's also a crash on Highway 94 westbound at Highway 24, so steer clear of that one, too. Dead Poets Society headed to the Ogden Theater December 13th. 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

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Congratulations to Kilo Rocker Chris. 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

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You can trade the routine for romance. 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You can actually just sit back, talk, laugh, and enjoy each other's company. 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You can check it all out. 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Coming up, I got your chance to score a gift card to Poor Richard's. 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Right now, we got new rock from Marilyn Manson. It's Exit Wound on Kilo.

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0: The Rock Station 94.3 Kilo. Congratulations to Kilo Rocker Miles. Is now qualified for Kilo's Rocktober Trick or Treat. Keep listening. We're going to be qualifying you guys all day long. And that does wrap up today's Rock Lunch, brought to you by Poor Richards. They're at 324 and a half North Tejon. You can trade the routine for romance. Date night start in downtown Colorado Springs. 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
15: Is this place haunted?
16: Oh, no, that's my skier friends. They're just haunting me to buy my icon pass so we can send it this winter. I've been lagging, but October 8th is the last chance for fall's best price.
15: Missing that would be terrifying.
16: Okay, I just dropped in on iconpass.com. Hear that, guys? We're riding Colorado and 70-plus mountains worldwide.
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18: Our fantasy commish says for him it's all about the friendships. Cute, but I play to win. 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

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Highly suspect. The hubbub. Highly suspect. Head to the Mission Ballroom, Rocktober 13th. And I have got a pair of tickets for caller number 9 right now to the Rock Lines. 719-633-KILO. 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Is this the real you? 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

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KILO, Colorado Springs, Pueblo. 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

Rob Zombie, the triumph of King Freak, starting here today. Your opportunity, the greatest round of trick-or-treat in your life, adult life. So I'm sure you had some pretty bitchin' ones as a kid. At least you should have. I hope you did. We'll get to that. We'll get to Kilo's Rocktober trick-or-treat. All the details, dude. So many great prizes to be had in the coming weeks. Catch Cop the Speed next. New Rock Now from Dead Poets Society. Monarch, going to be a brand new record. It's New Rock and Cold right here at Kilo.

0: Tony Iommi from The Dark, going to be a brand new solo record headed our way at the end of October. 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
1: Off to a slow start for northbounders on I-25 between Cimarron and Centennial. Already seeing some delay through there. We've got a crash on Rangewood Drive at Saddle Rock Road and West Meadow Drive between Scarlet Oak Drive and Scarlet Oak Drive West, east and west. I expect to see some heavier traffic there as well. 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Dan Kaplis, John Kellner, and the trial team have won a record-setting $65 million jury verdict in a truck crash case where a young mother was killed. The verdict is already making Colorado roads safer. 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I'm Leslie Scott with traffic on the Rock Station 94.3.
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Academy Boulevard northbound at Montebello Drive, so expect to see that heavy and slow. 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

Your first crack at Mastodon tickets for the week, as of course they're coming up at the Fillmore next Tuesday. Next Tuesday the 14th. Next Wednesday the 14th. Behind their latest record, Marrow Deep. I got tickets in all this week, part of the 5 o'clock Road Rage. Jeez, dude, it's Monday. Like I said, I'll take care of that all week around this time, about 5:30. That headed your way here next. Can't make words today. It's new rock from Avatar, Crying Fire, right here at Kilo.